ticket, please. Oh, everybody's here, everybody's here. 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
1: I was more shocked than anything, you know what I'm saying? But I wasn't more shocked of him dying. I was more shocked of him. Hawkins a strong dude, you know? I know him, you know what I'm saying? He's real strong. So when it was like he got shot, I was just more like, but when he died, I was just like,

If you decide to walk away so easily just because I said some things I didn't mean, in case you change your mind about all this,

witness in the house. Try to get a witness out there. Somebody shot Amy. Somebody shot Amy. I'm not that old lady's able tonight. Come on, put your hands together. Come on, come on. Can I get a witness in the house?

ჯი. It was a clear black night, a clear white moon. Warmer G was on the streets trying to consume some skirts for the E so I could get some phones, rolling in my ride, chilling all alone. Just hit